0: Franklin County, bar 454.
1: 454.
0: Are you sure this is in Buford Leslie District? Friendship Lane is in our district.
1: The original call was by a passerby. Friendship Lane looked the best. We got further information that it was going to be Highway C and Highway YY.
0: Which YY? 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
0: 8417.
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0: Clearing route 9603 Highway YY, 1904.
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0: Going to be on AF Highway, right here by North Church. John Lincoln 0, Henry 3, Adam. It's a black two-door car.
1: Go ahead.
2: On scene, patient's been taken to a private residence nearby. Motorcycle is at Highway C and YY on the New Haven side. We'll be relocating to the address of the patient.
1: Motorcycle remaining at B Northern, Highway YY and Highway C, relocating to the residence 9603, Highway YY with EMS.

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2: Silver ambulance respond to 65 Martin Road, cross of Highway M. Mary and Pinecrest Lane for an 89-year-old male suitcase. Silver ambulance respond to 65 Martin Road, cross of Highway M. Mary and Pinecrest Lane for 69-year-old male suitcase. Timeout 1910 KNGO 454.

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1: Okay, just a second.
0: What's up, Town? Any show going to turn?
1: I'm trying to book it. It's 10-8, 1919.

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0: Attention to a calling CAD, truck has mount in progress, 5045 Highway N, Robert Silva.
1: 10-4.
0: Franklin 1154.
1: Go ahead,
0: County. Attention to an animal bite, 120 Willow Creek Road in Union.

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Ten four.

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Ten, 1237 status. 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
1: Yes.
0: The East Springfield, right by ABS, in someone's driveway, with a black in color Ford Fusion, Missouri plate, Lincoln King 7, Frank 6 Sam. Again, Lincoln King 7, Frank 6 Sam.
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0: Are you out and about?
1: 10-3.
0: Could you drive down Springfield? There's a guy walking, white shirt. He's made multiple gestures towards me. See if you can identify him.
2: Franklin Guy from 5534.
3: 5534.
2: Can you show us an interrupt of Red Barn for an illegal burn? 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
3: 534 in Roger Red Barn for an illegal burn, 1941.
4: I'm going to be on AF Highway by North Church. Tomboy 4, William 6, Adam. Tomboy 4, William 6, Adam. It's a silver GMC train.
5: 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Missouri plate 2 Paul George, Sam 89. Again, 2 Paul George, Sam 89.
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0: 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Correction on that. That's Scott Layton.
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1: Yeah, 4. Attempted to make contact with the complainant, and there was negative contact.
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4: 302, 10-8, clear traffic, 9-2-4-9.

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1: To stop and hold vehicles at Data County. Attention all Crawford County cars, one new mule dispatch, stop and hold for vehicle theft out of county. Vehicle 1999 Ford F-250. Vehicle has a cab and a half with a brush guard on the front and a large dent in the passenger front door. Displaying Missouri J1 of 89 Henry, 5 Charles Boy. Vehicle was stolen on May 10th at approximately 0900 hours from Dillard Mill Road in Davisville, Missouri, and was reported stolen on May 13th at 1844 hours. Vehicle is believed to be stolen and operated by a Schuster Blake, date of birth 1998-04-15. Subject has multiple outstanding felony warrants. Vehicle was last seen on flock cameras on May 13th at approximately 1900 hours on Highway 21 in Washington County. If located, stop and hold and contact our office. Time out 1952, KNGL 454.
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0: 5 clear.
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1: 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If the vehicle is not there, there's an eviction notice on the front door.
0: Oscar, 10A, 1954.

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0: Violetta Walsh, William Adam Lincoln, Sam Henry, First of Timothy, Tom Ida Mary Ocean, Tom Henry Young, Middle James. Date of birth 1956, 10/25, 1956, 10/25, male, white, Missouri.

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0: 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Did you get a chance?
1: That's good, Sam.

5502, 5513, 5514, 5523, 5534, 5538, Pacific 6114, 6123, Washington 8123, 8213, Merrimack ambulance, respond, structure fire outbuilding, first alarm, outbuilding on the corner of Dolly Drive and Vista View in Villa Ridge. 21 12 February 358.

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0: 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I've been at 218 overpass with a silver Kia Optima.
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0: 6 Henry Henry, William 34, 6 Henry Henry, William 34.
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0: 10-4.

0: 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I'll be 1016 on that last day one.
1: 355.
0: Be at the TA.
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0: Were you clear that a possible better access for the fire would be 332 East Euclid Avenue?
1: That's affirmative. We'll head to East Euclid.
0: Clear. I'm 54.
2: Traffic Hickory and Benton Street with Tom Lincoln 2, Paul 7 Zebra, Tom Lincoln 2, Paul 7 Zebra on a black Kia Spectra.

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0: 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Be on the scene, this will be a patrol car. Have all other units disregard.
1: 8818, that's clear. On scene, patrol burn. All other units can disregard. 8858, area clear.
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1: 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I'll be 10-8, 3 citations issued.
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0: Bobby, can I clear traffic? I did add a subject to the scan out if he could do a PNP hit. He was cooperative passenger in the vehicle.
1: Okay, 1154, can I clear traffic? 1154, we do have a pending prisoner pickup. I'll attach you to it.
0: 1476.
1: 1076, 2138.

0: 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We have transferred a CNI call to state. We'll be passing the 216 I-44 eastbound. They're being followed by a Tyson food tractor trailer falling too closely in bright lighting.
1: Ten four, I'll be at 5 minutes.
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0: 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Are you still on the phone with RP?
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8917. Respond breathing problems at 404 Crystal Street, Rosebud, Cross Street, Sharon Street. 7917. Respond breathing problems at 404 Crystal Street, Rosebud, Cross Street, Sharon Street. WREI 358.

0: CENTCOM 346, Bay 55. Attaching you to a check well-being in the Cuba area with an unknown exact location. Reporting party believes that a 1055 driver is around the area in a 2012 Ford Focus, titanium, silver, blue in color with temporary tags. Believes she's under the influence of 1072. Unknown further at this time.
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1: 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Out of Sullivan.
0: 10-4, what's the expiration on that?
1: He's negative 29.

0: 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Going down Evans Street, approaching Main. I'm gonna disengage to Chrysler 300 Silver.
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2: County just pulled up to the parkway. 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
0: Left on parkway towards 30.
2: Clear. Driver's gonna be a Chad Bizzle. He's got the only one.
0: On parkway, coming up to 30.
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0: It's a silver Chrysler, it's gonna be a 200, the 28 Lincoln Link 0, Edward 6 Frank, Lincoln Link 0, Edward 6 Frank. See what put up, 1068.

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0: Robert Mary 3, George 1, Lincoln. Lori Sanders, Cuba, 2025, Kia passenger, expiring 2027, negative 29.

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1: Highway 30,
0: 1237, reference the 1068. Did you want me to announce it as a stop and hold? And what are the charges?
1: Tattery and LEO for felony.
0: Okay, thank you.
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3: Bison Sanders, Sam, Adam, Nora, David, Edward, Robert, Sam, person Lori, Lincoln, Adam, Union, Robert, Ida, date of birth 1968, 0711. Female, white, Missouri.

Franklin County Chrysler Listing Stations, copy 1068, reference VOH yield. It's going to be a silver Chrysler 200 with a plate of Lincoln 0, Edward 6, Frank, Lincoln 0, Edward 6, Frank, last seen on Highway K King, coming from Highway 30, if located, stop and hold for felony failure to yield, authority of Franklin County, 2222, WRA 358.

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0: 1217 is entering into a peace disturbance in progress. Going to be Eastview Drive near Highway 47, if you can read that.
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4: Last name Benjamin, Boy, Edward, Nora, John, Adam, Maine, Ida, Nora. First name Amy, Adam, Mary, Young. Date of birth 1995, 10/14.

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2: Thanks, 1185, attaching to a trespass in progress. It's going to be 379 Martinfield Court in Villa Ridge. I'm going to receive a call from a neighbor stated that there's someone spending the night in their home. There's a car in the driveway, unknown description of the vehicle. The lights are on.

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0: Last name Ferguson, Frank Edward Robert George Union, Sam Oceanora, first name Damien, David Adam Mary Ida Oceanora, middle X for Xavier, date of birth 2009-6-16-09-6-16, what?
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2: 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WREI 358.

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1: 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B214 respond unconscious or fainting at KC Hall, Union, 700 Clearview Drive, Union, Cross Street at Cocoa Beach Road. WREI 358.

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0: 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She's walking around in the area screaming, walking towards Judy Jacks.
1: 10-4.

0: 12:37 till 17. 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

0: 14.
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0: 114, we have an update to check the well-being from earlier. He was last pinged in the area of 45 Clark Street at 22:13 hours. He's bald, has a bright orange shirt and camo shorts.
1: Four. Is this going to be the same one in a vehicle that we do not have a description of?
0: 10-8-2258. But he also has a goatee.

0: 14. 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
1: 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Morning, Aswell.
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0: 147, I read it correctly that this ping came in at 10:15. I'm going to go ahead and go 10-8. I'm not locating them.
1: 10-4 at
2: 2304. 114 Sullivan, same traffic. I've circled the area. If the ping was 45 minutes ago, he's probably out of the area. It'd be 10-8.
1: 10-4.
3: 20, same traffic.
1: 10-4.
4: Franklin. County, I'll be going out with the other units in Red Barn.
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0: I'm going to be doing a welfare check. There is a van in the 300 block of East Springfield. I'm going to check out the van. It's possibly a medical issue.
1: Description.
0: 10-4, it's going to be a white full-size van. Stand by, please. A 4 Adam George Zebra 03.
1: Okay. A-14 out with a suspicious vehicle, 2310.
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0: 1237 for him. East Coast going 10A, she was looking for a dog. It's been found and she's back home safely.
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0: 19606. Vehicle, it looks like it's Dan, unknown maker model, heading your way westbound, passing FF, down at 103.
1: Four, I'll be en route.

0: 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I'm on the service road. 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
0: 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Or should have passed me by now.
1: 10-4, 2316, CENTCOM 355, did you copy?
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0: Respond to the area of 125 Hughes Ford Road. The call transferred to me from Franklin. It advises that there were three young males in the RP's yard wearing dark clothing, no further description. They did run off at the time of her call. RP does not want to be contacted, but does want the area to be checked.
1: Clear now. Yeah, good time market with individuals warrant.
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0: 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Whoever keyed up after 114, I did welcome your traffic. 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
0: I have one detained. I have pedigree room ready. Last of Nash, Nora, Adam, Sam Henry, first of Robert, common spelling. State of birth is 830 of 85, repeating 830, 85. Social of 4, 3, 4, 5, 9, 3, 3, 2, 2.

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and all Franklin County cars listening stations, special attention, zone 2 for a traffic complaint. Continue eastbound Highway 100 from the Washington East City limits. Vehicles described as a white SUV, possibly a Suburban, unknown license plate at this time. In their city limits, vehicle was tailgating, passed their RP, stopped in the middle of the highway, and then continued. Make your own case. Authority, Washington PD.

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0: 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I have not located them. I'm going to go 10-8.
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0: He's also on PMP. Looks like it's going to be for possession.
3: That's clear.

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1: St. Clair, go ahead.
0: 1237, intoxicated person, 1608 East Springfield Road, lot 6. There's 4 to 5 kids parked in the reporting party's driveway in a gray Chevy truck. They're intoxicated. He's had a run-in with these children a year ago.
1: Careful.

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0: And was confirmed.
3: Okay, what's the bond amount?
0: Stand by, I'll inquire on that. They only stated that it is active and they will extradite pending no medical issues.

0: these buys. One male subject had his hand in his waistband. The other male thought he heard a firearm being cocked. No firearm was visibly seen, just in case.
1: 10-4, thank you.
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0: 719, Cinco.
1: 719.
0: Yeah, with a suspicious vehicle at that dirt pull-off by 66 and UU. Michigan, 77 Adam Frank, David 6. 77 Adam Frank, David 6.
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12, respond fire alarm sounding residential at 216 John Chile Street, Sullivan, Cross Street, Taylor Street. Respond fire at 216 John Chile Street, Sullivan, Cross Street, Taylor Street. WREI 358.

0: The advisor on the intoxicated person for the trailer court, the reporting party called back and advised all male parties were getting into a 2015 green color Chevrolet truck, unknown model of the truck, unknown 28. Haven't left yet, but they're all in the vehicle. States if they leave, you can get the license plate through video.
1: 10-4, so about 6 miles out.
0: 10-4, be advised for all units.

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4: Henry 0, Sam 9 Mary, Louise Perkins, Cuba 78 Chrysler passenger expiring 2026. Vehicle showing a Louis Perkins compliant on the registry.
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0: Civil ambulance respond to 12 Highway M. Mary across of West Highway 8 and Triple Branch Lane for 78-year-old male fall, non-injury. Civil ambulance respond to 12 Highway M. Mary across of West Highway 8 and Triple Branch Lane for 78-year-old male fall, non-injury. Timeout 2357 KNGL 454. CENTCOM 719 status.
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1154 Frank Lyon has his probation response and ready. He was cooperative, arrested on a traffic warrant.

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0: Myself and 37 are 10-8 from that address. We're going to be behind Clark Street, Cafe and Sullivan with Sullivan PD trying to look into something.
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0: 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Follow up for them.
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1: Zebra Henry Zero, Sam 9 Mary. I'll be out with a Chrysler Sabring Silver. I'll be out

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2: For a 12-year-old suicidal subject, runaway, ping in the area of 1697 East Springfield Road. 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What do you advise?
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4: 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County, I'm attached to that pursuit tail eel from earlier. Could you take me off of it?
3: We're clearing now.

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4: we're going to be 10-8 from behind Clark Street, KSA. We're going to be canvassing the stolen area. That vehicle's still driving around.
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1: Yeah, thank you.
0: I'm going to attach the two of you to an assist law enforcement. It's going to be also in the Sullivan area, if you can read the notes.
1: 10-4, can you reattach us to the intoxicated person? We're still trying to locate the suspect.
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1: 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Brian Davidson, Leesburg, 734, track expire 2027, negative 29.
0: Stand for.

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1: That's clear. 10-8, unable to locate, we're out to the other call, 36 minutes after.

team respond breathing problems at Merrimack Community Care, 940 Maddox Drive, Sullivan, Cross Street. 8818 respond breathing problems at Merrimack Community Care, 940 Maddox Drive, Sullivan, Cross Street. 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
0: I received a call from St. Clair PD. They advised updated ping on the previous suicidal subject approximately 5 minutes ago. He pinged near Temple Baptist.

0: Responding at 43 after, you're on number 1659-1659. Responding to Merrimack Nursing Center for a 56-year-old male having breathing problems. He is responding normally, does have COPD.
1: Do we have any updated names or one that's going to call on radios? Because there's no field north of Ellis.

0: 114, Sullivan.
1: 114.
0: Sullivan, do we have any updated information from St. Clair PD, as in if anyone has contacted this subject and spoke with him on the phone?
1: The only thing that the RP advised was just that there was the updated ping. He did state he knows we've looked in the area, but approximately 5 minutes ago, that was the ping that we had.
2: Going 23 to the area.
1: 10-4, 44 after.

0: 114 Sullivan. Sullivan, can you contact St. Clair PD and see if we can get a 21 for this subject? I'll attempt to make contact that way.
1: 10-4, I do have to dispatch out another ambulance, so it'll be just a moment.
0: 10-4.

0: Tampa County, 1217.
1: Good, Jenny.
0: Contact in Tulsa County. They stated they received pings, however, they're still in the same area. They did say that the juvenile does have a possible cousin in Sullivan. They don't have an address. They did give us a name, which was obtained by word of mouth, of Landon Burnham. We're checking ITI to see if we have anything for him.
1: Okay.

0: Sullivan, I'm on 21. I'll give you a call in a minute.
1: That's clear.
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3: 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Paul Adam, 42936, at the westbound way station.
1: 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I do have a door code to get in if you want to give dispatch a call.
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0: 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He is en route to his residence now. We will be 10-8.
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2: Highway 50 in Green Street with a blue and color Chevy Tahoe, Missouri 28, Boy King 3, John 4 Zebra, Boy King 3, John 4 Zebra.
3: Hello, 54, 10-6, traffic, Highway 50, Green Street, 104.
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0: 1217 Franklin. We just went by 202 Blanche Street, Sullivan. The last address I believe we have is Mr. Landham. There is nobody living at that house, so let us know if Phelps County comes back with anything. We're going to be 10A for now.
1: That's it. I'm going to leave it open with info and mark you guys 10-8.
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2: 114 Sullivan, traffic stop. 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
4: 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She was cooperative, giving a warning for lane violations.

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1: 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He is confused, not breathing normally.

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1: County, I'm out at off Leslie Avenue and Leslie near Main Street with a possible overdose of affirming ambulance.
0: 1154, this is clear. Leslie Avenue and Main Street, Leslie, possible overdose. We'll start an ambulance, 119.
2: I'm going to be 10-8, clear traffic. If you could, go ahead and draw me a 1060. Citation was issued for driving while suspended.
3: 10-4 at 120.
1: For Franklin.
0: 1154.
1: He's up, but he's got mass and a mass pipe in his lap.
4: 4406 status.
5: Secure. 7619 status. County, it is clear. All Crawford County, Carson, here, 120. 7917, respond overdose at Leslie Avenue, Leslie, Cross Street, Main Street. WREI 358.
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1: The deputies updated us. The patient is now conscious. Narcotics in his lab. He'll be outside 221 Broadway.
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1: St. Clair,
0: this is the assist other with Phelps County. There's more info that we received, if you can check the notes.
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0: 1154 Franklin. County M 1080 stated he fell asleep in his truck. Just figure where he does have active warrants, but they're not extraditable due to his medical condition.
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0: 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Days Inn and Suites, 97 Ozark Drive, cross of Martin Street and Aaron Drive for a 22-year-old male, difficulty breathing. North Crawford, House 1, respond. Days Inn and Suites, 97 Ozark Drive, cross of Martin Street and Aaron Drive for a 22-year-old male, difficulty breathing. 146, Candale, 454. 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
0: The patient will be located near the entrance sign.

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0: 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We're obtaining further now and will advise.
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0: 355, she's advising that it happened earlier today. She is very upset. She does know the subject that she believes took it. We're attempting to get that as well.
1: 4.
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1: She's advising it's a male subject that she had met over Messenger. I believe he was putting together items for her, assembling furniture. She's providing us with last name now.
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0: CENTCOM 355. 355, the reporting party, very upset. 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
2: Hold 37.
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2: Booking is 10-8. Did you contact Sergeant Rum?
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0: 100 Franklin 28. George Henry 9, David 6 William. George Henry 9, David 6 William.
1: George Henry 9, David 6 William. 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
0: The part we traffic with that vehicle, Highway 100 in Douglas, via Teal Isuzu.
1: Under 10-6 traffic, 2-100 Douglas, 201.

8854, 8824, 8816, 8802. Respond to motor vehicle accident at 4567 Highway H. Sullivan, Cross Street, Schubert Road. 8854, 8824, 8816, 8802. Respond to motor vehicle accident at 4567 Highway H. Sullivan, Cross Street, Schubert Road. WREI 358.

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1: 8837 responding, 208, your run number is 1662, 1662, responding to the area 4567 Highway H for a iPhone crash detection. She's alone in the vehicle, it'll be a Suburban.

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1: Go ahead, Franklin County.
0: At this time, you're the only unit responding. What do you advise on redispatch?
1: Hold off on redispatch at this time.
2: I believe we located the Ryan Lowridge and Jasmine Lewis subject the reporting party was talking about. Their information has been added into CAD. Also located a possible vehicle that's also been added into CAD.
1: Come on, 23.
2: 10-4, 210.

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1: 100.
0: Zebra Henry 5, Victor 2, Lincoln. Zebra Henry 5, Victor 2, Lincoln.
2: Go ahead.
1: Just further information on this accident. Franklin's notes do advise that RP is stating she's in a tree and her airbag was deployed.
3: Even it is negative.
0: Take
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1: 8800.
0: I'm on scene, one vehicle on its wheels, completely off the roadway into the tree, heavy front end damage. MOVAP's also on scene. I'll be out investigating. 8800 has H command.
1: 8800 command. EMS also on scene, one vehicle off the roadway into a tree, heavy front end damage.

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1: That there is law enforcement on scene.
0: That's a negative. Law enforcement's not on scene yet.
1: That's there. We'll update State Patrol as well. Thank you.

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1: 10-4, stand by.
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I just received a call transferred to me from Franklin County for 232 North Church Street, apartment 4. RP advised he heard a gunshot outside. It was a single shot. Advised it sounded like a small caliber, and he heard some yelling afterwards. RP advised it sounded like it came from southeast, possibly from the Euclid Street location. For 249, just some further information. The RP himself does have a 1097 J3 attached to him.

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1: Highway Age Command.
0: Chuck Stelling is en route. State's releasing us from the scene. We can turn and hand the scene over to State.
1: Chuck's en route. Scene to State Patrol Command is terminated 255.

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0: Sullivan, I've checked all the way from Church down to Mannion and every road in between. I've circled multiple times. I'm not hearing any gunshots, and I'm not hearing anybody outside arguing. I'll be going 10-8.
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So Rick's going to be in the detention lobby.

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The reporting party from the medical emergency at Days Inn has recontacted our office. 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

Osborne respond to Cuba Mobile at 102 Truman Drive, cross of Grove Street and North Franklin Street for a 22-year-old male breathing problem. North Crawford, Osborne respond to Cuba Mobile at 102 Truman Drive, cross of Grove Street and North Franklin Street for a 22-year-old male breathing problem. Timeout 347, KNJO 454.

SATCOM 355. 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
1: 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Respond motor vehicle accident at Highway K, St. Clair, Cross Street, Deepwood Drive. 9717-8339. Respond motor vehicle accident at Highway K, St. Clair, Cross Street, Deepwood Drive. WREI 358.

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0: 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All occupants out.
1: 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One vehicle on its side. 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
1: 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It's registered to James Jackson out of Lonesdale. It's negative 29.
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1: 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We'll get EMS started.
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Respond breathing problems at Highway K, St. Clair, Cross Street, Deepwood Drive. 9717. Respond breathing problems at Highway K, St. Clair, Cross Street, Deepwood Drive. WREI 358.

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0: 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If you could let them know to let us in.
1: 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Are you en route there now?
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0: Negative, I'm about to go 10-8. I'm going to give the passenger a ride over to Paradise. 10-4. 1237, 17 did mom get checked on release? 10-3, the EMS just left. 10-4, can you have her come up to St. Clair PD for any zone? 10-3, I let her know.

0: 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I'm going 10A for here. I'll be 1012 with the male passenger, giving him a ride to Paradise.
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0: 1106 Franklin. I'm going to have traffic. I'm going to be on Highway 100 near Huxley Drive, Washington. It's going to be on a silver Mitsubishi, no 28.
1: Traffic, Highway 100 near Huxley Drive in Washington, 545.

0: 5514, 5102 respond to motor vehicle accident at 254.6 I-44 eastbound, Grey Summit, Cross Street, Highway 100 overpass, 253/255.2. WREI 358.
1: Adam, Charles, Robert, Edward, Sam. First name's gonna be Nora, Adam, Tom, Adam, Sam, Henry, Adam. Middle initial's gonna be L. 0314-1986. 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
1: 1217, westbound 44.
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0: Franklin County, show 5514 on scene. I got two vehicles, heavy damage, one vehicle on the guardrail, second vehicle blocking the right lane.
1: On the scene, two vehicles, heavy damage, one on the guardrail, one in the slow lane.
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0: Phelps County in St. James. Hey, check the notes.
1: 10-4, will do, thank you. 1 plane of injuries, 1 minor is a possible AMA. I need 6114 to come up to my truck to assist with getting a patient out of the vehicle 1.
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1: Just additional, sir. We're public service with that St. James officer. Adding additional right now.
2: 10-3, I was just reading that Guardian's there to pick him up, or we need to go to 1608 and confirm that.

0: I-44 Command, status check.
1: I-44 Command, both stations are being seen by EMS at this time. Highway Patrol is on the scene.
0: Both patients being checked by EMS. Highway Patrol is on the scene, 613.

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2: 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She had a... Someone with an actual driver's license came to pick her up. Her vehicle is going to be here on at this stop until another driver can come pick it up.
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1: Reporter CNI driving on Coffeyton Road, headed towards the high school. Reporting party advised that the vehicle is speeding. J105 William King 013 advised that it is a daily occurrence.
2: 10-4.
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2: Show me 10-8 from the ball. 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CNI.
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0: 1022 area of MFA oil and feed, 733 Highway Double D, David Brennan, we've seen on injury. 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
1: 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Probably happened on the roadway.
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1: Responding at 655. Your run number is 1664-1664. Patient is a 56-year-old female, difficulty breathing, chest pain, history report problems.

0: 353, say that.
1: 353.
0: Can you have a deputy respond to my location as well, reference to an incident that occurred out in Indian Hills that this stems from? I'm taking the 1050, but there's an incident that this all stems from out on Sanchez Drive, I believe.
1: 718.
2: Street. WREI 358.
0: I think I'm apparently one of these parties trespassed on a landowner's property out there, and she's wanting to press trespassing charges.
1: 10-4.
3: Making sure you were clear on the note for the aggressive animal.
0: That's affirmative. Franklin, does Sullivan have law enforcement around?
3: We're checking now.

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0: Can't respond with EMS to 432 South Park. There was an alert on the address for an aggressive dog. She had advised the dog was put up. Franklin County is still requesting law enforcement to go.
1: Simple.

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1: Black, boy Lincoln Adam Charles King, first name Tyler, middle initial D. David, date of birth 1999, 0808, repeating 1999, 0808, this is going to be, looks like a visa, or correction of passport, doesn't have an ID.
0: Turns valid. On PMP, 4-1072, negative 29.
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0: Boy Henry 8, William 5 Edward. Boy Henry 8, William 5 Edward.

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9:17. 8214. 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Respond unconscious or fainting at 510 East Park Avenue, Union, Cross Street, and Linden Street / N. McKinley. 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

0: 1160 does not come in until 10 o'clock. He took a call on Sunday about a possible stolen bike, however, was not injured. That person, the reporting party, is calling back saying that her bike's at Liquor King's and she's on scene. Wants somebody to go out there and get the retrieve the bike.
1: Go ahead and close this out. Just spoke to the people here in St. James. His cousin picked him up 30 minutes ago back and at their grandmother's house inside their venue. They will call later if they need further.
0: That's clear.
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0: Last name Reyes, Robert Edward Young, Edward Sam, first of Christian, Charles Robert Ida Sam, Tom Ida, Adam Nora. Date of birth 1997-02-21, 1997-02-21, Hispanic Bell, Missouri.
2: He was involved in a 1050. He was a suspect in trespassing. Sanchez Drive.
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2: 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I'm still in the Sullivan area before I leave to head to Union. 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
0: 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I'm heading to Union. 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
1: 811, go ahead.
0: Speed traffic, Highway 50 at Canyon Road with, at Woody Boulder with a white Dodge Ram pickup truck, no rear 28.
1: Say 10-6 traffic, Woody Boulder, 751.
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0: 68 CNI vehicle, eastbound Highway Adam Tom from Highway M. Mary. It's going to be a tan Ford Fusion, Oklahoma 28, Queen William Lincoln 166. Reporting party advised they were passing, unable to maintain a lane, speeding. You can make your own case. 753 WRI 358.
2: Vehicle's been recovered, command terminated. 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

0: in Franklin County cars listening stations. CNI driver, eastbound Highway 100 from Aunt Mary's Road. Information from Gascanade County. It's a white Ford Taurus, older model, tailgating a New Haven school bus. It is attempting to make bad passes, almost head-on collisions. Located in Maker Hill Case. Partial plate, or correction, full plate of Tom Lincoln 6, Adam 2 Lincoln, Tom Lincoln 6, Adam 2 Lincoln. Kelting 1.
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3: 755. 10 Franklin, what was the time frame for that CNI of eastbound 100?
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4: 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North Crawford House 1 respond, 97 Ozark Drive, Days Inn and Suites, across Martin Street, Aaron Drive, for a 21-year-old male, right leg pain, timeout 756, KNGL 454.
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0: I have smoke visible. Appears to be a control burn. Do we show you en route to confirm?
1: Negative, I'm on, but it's out of position.
0: 8805 is out of position, 801.
2: 6, negative 29.
3: 854, respond. There's a structure fire, smoke in the area, 57 Wildwood Terrace. 802 WREI 358.
0: Being observed, 802.
1: Caleb Franklin.
0: When?
1: Did they clear traffic?
0: Clear traffic 802.

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1: 8812, not sure if you caught 8805's traffic. He does see smoke visible, believes it's a control burn. However, he's out of position to confirm. 8854 has an extended ETA. We do still have a mutual aid, 8314, still responding. Advise when you get on scene if it is a control burn.
0: Have everybody continue at this time.

0: 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Timeout 804 Canjill 454.
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0: Franklin County, 8054 downgrading.
1: 8054 downgrading at 805. Staging Highway H and AE at
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2: Last name Williams. William Ida, Lincoln, Lincoln Ida, Adam, Mary, Sam. First is Shannon, Sam, Henry, Adam, Nora, Nora, Ocean, Nora. LJ for Joseph, date of birth 1973, 0810, 1973, 0810, white male, Missouri.

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0: Do you want me to put you on the call?
1: Not yet. It's supervised. You can disregard units.
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0: 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Bourbon Fire, disregard page, disregarding further reference to mutual aid assist on Wildwood Terrace. Timeout 808, Cangell 454.
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0: turns invalid, expired in 2004, Yamaha motorcycle, expired 4/18 of 26, to Cameron layout of Rolla, negative 29.
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0: 917. Respond victim of a fall at 1015 Delmer Avenue, Union, Cross Street, Park Hill Drive. 917. Respond victim of a fall at 1015 Delmer Avenue, Union, Cross Street, Park Hill Drive. WREI 358.
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0: 10-4, I'll be a driver. Middle name Matthew, date of birth 1991, 0507, 1991, 0507, it's white male, Missouri.

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0: 19, NC Charles, Missouri, Frank Adam, Robert, Robert, Adam, Robert. Frank Adam, Robert, Robert, Adam, Robert.
1: Frank Adam, Robert, Robert, Adam, Robert, St. James Oil Co., St. James, 2014, Chevrolet Truck, 2026, negative 29.
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0: Last name Farrar, Frank Adam, Robert, Robert, Adam, Robert. First of Thomas, Tom Henry, Ocean Mary, Adam Sam, Middle C Clark. Date of birth 1966-0810, 1966-0810,
1: Whitebound, Missouri. Return to Zalclap, the Edward expiring in 2030, -29.
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324, respond, unconscious or feigning it, Pease Village Korean Church, 1343 Finney Road, Robertsville, Cross Street, Lori Lynn Court. 8324, respond, unconscious or fainting, at Pease Village Korean Church, 1343 Finney Road, Robertsville, Cross Street, Lori Lynn Court. WREI 358.

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2: Child is going to be well. The mother is going to be contacting the school. I will also contact the RP.
1: That's clear.

0: Fire 3818, 3898, respond to the area of 1009 Old 66, Fox Drop Mattress, cross Hollingshead Road, Highway UU, for a natural cover fire. Chief of Fire 3818, 3898, respond to the area of 7009 Old 66, Fox Drop Mattress, cross Hollingshead Road, Highway UU, for a natural cover fire. Timeout 9 o'clock, KNGL 454.
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747, respond traumatic injury at 320 Five Pine Boulevard, Lowndell, Cross Street, Linda Drive. 747, respond traumatic injury at 320 Five Pine Boulevard, Lowndell, Cross Street, Linda Drive. WREI 358.

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0: Attention Franklin County, New Haven, cars 1068 CNI vehicle eastbound Highway 100 from Highway VV Victor. It's going to be a white box truck.

0: says MIES in cursive on the side. Driving on the wrong side, almost ran someone off the roadway. They're completely driving in the wrong lane the whole way. Someone's in the area. 932 WRA 358.
1: One all three copies.

0: They're approaching Grant School Road, approaching Grant School Road at this time.
1: Turn 4.
0: Is the westbound in the eastbound lane. Does have a phone number in the back of the truck.
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2: I am in Robert's room. I'm going to take the, check the well-being on Calvary Mountain first, and then I will do the 1-0.
3: That's great. Did you contact the reporting party for Calvary Meadows?
2: 10-3.

0: 103, Franklin County Cars, reference to the box truck. Another call is calling in, almost struck him. Vehicle slowing down. It's coming up to Highway E, Edward. It's coming up to Highway E, Edward at this time.
1: Clear.
0: 103, just information. That caller that's calling in wants to file an official report against this man.
1: Centaur County. I believe I have eyes on that box truck. It has turned into the, I believe it's Marzik parking lot. It's 100 and E.
0: That's correct. That's what the reporting party is telling us as well.
2: Units to Southern, reference to a theft of a quilt.
1: With the driver.
3: That's clear. So are you making contact with the driver? 938.

0: County. I have my lights on, and he is continuing westbound, headed towards New Haven.
1: That's clear, westbound toward New Haven, Franklin County, 101. Are you clear?
0: County disregard that. He just made a U-turn, and he is turning back into the parking lot.
1: That's clear, turning back into the parking lot, 939.

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1: 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I'll be out with her momentarily.
0: 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So you're en route to 103, 940.

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0: 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It is just a dead chicken that was left in the vehicle. I'm going to be tending.
1: Love no 06, that's Clara. 949.
0: 1106 Lincoln, also I'll be now en route to the check the well being on O and AT.
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0: 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Reporting party advised the male subject at the pump 4 and 5 are hitting a female. Will be wearing blue shirt.

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3: 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First name Dominic, David Ocean Mary, Ida Nora Ida, Queen Union Edward, middle initial K for Keith, date of birth is 05-16-2000, again 05-16-2000, I do not have an OLN or social.

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1: 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First name James Common, middle initial D David, date of birth 1971, 1117, 1971, 1117, now last name.

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0: 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Can you get a social or OLN?
1: 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And 10-4.

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0: 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I don't know if you want to put that in the system and see if the photo matches.
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2: Franklin,
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2: Subject's been released on scene. Highway Patrol's been notified of his information and the victim's information for the stuff that happened at a venue. He's been dealt with for the stuff that happened in our venue. He's been given field sobriety. He's not under the influence. We'll be tending.
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2: 7 all Franklin County, St. Clair Cars, 1068, traffic complaint, animal, eastbound 44 from the 227, it's going to be a blue Kenworth cattle hauler with a goat's head sticking out of the side of the trailer, if located, KLT 91 at 1019.

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1: En route 1020, your run number is 1667-1667. 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She's going to be at the front of the in the lobby area. She is currently conscious, breathing, has a history of heart problems, and is pale.
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4: Dalton Stevens, does show suspended 27, possible 3 actives, 1 out of Pacific, 1 out of Jefferson County, and the 1 out of Eureka.
2: 10-4, can you confirm?
4: Did you look at the photo and make sure it's going to be one and the same?
2: The Dominic Hammock one you sent me was not the same. The Dalton Stevens is the same.
4: 10-4.
2: Well, thank you.
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0: Okay, I-44 eastbound, the 214 on-ramp. Missouri X-ray John Zero, Robert 6 Nora. X-ray John Zero, Robert 6 Nora.
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0: I'll be 1015J, 3 times 1 white male, route to 301, beginning mileage 67165, 67165.
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0: 10-4, J2, last name, Imicus, Ida, Mary, Mary, Edward, King, Union, Sam, first of Amy, Adam, Mary, Ida, Edward, middle M for Marie. Date of birth 1983-0508, 1983-0508, white female, Missouri.

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0: 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However, they did not give me bond or court information. Eureka did confirm 200 cash only.
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0: We're still rolling, but I'm going to be on West Osage near Burbage Street. Be with a black and color Ford Fusion. John George 4, George 5 Paul. John George 4, George 5 Paul.
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0: 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We're coming in from Union right now.
1: That's clear. Thank you.

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0: 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Were you handling all of those? The front desk called and said it was 1240. 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
1: I can handle it.
0: Clear, thank you, sir. 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
0: I'll be 1023, 106 at 101. 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
0: 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Unknown weapons, stand by for further.

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0: Do you have access to traffic cams?
1: Negative.
0: 10-4, can you contact Franklin County maybe and see if they have an idea where this funeral procession is coming through or if they have a location on it?
1: 10-4.
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0: male and female is now in a red car that's a hatchback. He cannot see the plate where he's at. So he cannot see if it's still physical. He did not say it's physical today. It sounded physical. However, he's been physical in the past with that female. So there is history with the two.
1: I'm

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0: 1240, I have a, it's a domestic in progress with a father and the reporting party's a son, but it's over a phone call about the daughter being kidnapped. 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The father is very irate.
1: 1181 Franklin, that's only a couple hundred yards outside Union's venue. Can you send them? Secure it.
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1: 40-32, I'm at Circle K and Sullivan. 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

0: ambulance, Stillville Fire, Rush 42, Rescue 41, Squad 42, respond to the area of West Highway 8, Barnacle Chapel Road, first alarm MVC, 63-year-old female, head pain. Stillville Ambulance, Stillville Fire, Rush 42, Rescue 41, Squad 42, respond to the area of West Highway 8, Barnacle Chapel Road, first alarm MVC, 63-year-old female, head pain, time at 11:36, schedule 454. 10:22, the area of West Highway 8, Barnacle Chapel Road, for an MVC, deer versus vehicle, 63-year-old female complaining of head pain.
1: 10-4, we are now from 19 of hours.
0: 10-4.
1: All units out here are secure out on Franklin. We're remaining out. I'm going to be putting some phone numbers into the CAD. One's going to be for the daughter, the other one's going to be for a phone number that called him. If you guys could try to do some phone pings on those and let us know what you guys find out. And if you need it for the phone company, apparently got a phone call from this 314 number, and he's claiming his daughter was kidnapped, and that's really all we got so far. Very hard to understand.
2: That's clear.

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0: 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I just got flagged down. I don't know if I gave you the street, but it's Maple Street, 308 Maple.
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0: Quo, 53 Franklin, I'll be out on Franklin.
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0: Secure myself and 1181 out at Nike Base Elementary for school check.
1: That's clear.
0: 1181, Franklin, can you make a correction on one of the CAD events? Mine says 1106. There's two 1106. Can you make one of them mine?
1: Do you need separate, or can I just put you on the same school check?
0: Whatever, simpler.
1: That's clear.
0: 1132, Franklin.
1: 1132.
0: You can 1025 on that information that I put in CAD. 1148 was actually able to get a hold of her work. We're probably going to be something scam related. We're secure remaining out.
1: That's clear. Secure remaining out. 1143.

Fire, second page, responding here of West Highway 8, cross Barnacle Chapa Road, Mound Ridge Road, for Steel Arm NBC. Steelville Fire, second page, respond to the area of West Highway 8, cross Barnacle Chapa Road, Mound Ridge Road, for Steel Alarm NBC, timeout 1144, Canjill 454.

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0: Square in reference Franklin Avenue. We've made contact with the daughter's work. She is at work and safe. I believe this is going to be a fraud case. We're all secure here.
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0: 1022 Mesa's for a check of well-being. Reporting party advised a female in a gold Jeep is hanging out of her vehicle, possibly on 1072. J1 is George Nora 9, Henry 3, Adam returns to Thomas Flyers out of Steelville, 2014 Jeep passenger 2027, negative 29.
1: Devil.

0: 8234, 8214, 2917. Respond motor vehicle accident at East Highway 50, Union, Cross Street, Progress Parkway / South Outer 50. 8234, 8214, 2917. Respond motor vehicle accident at East Highway 50, Union, Cross Street, Progress Parkway / South Outer 50. WREI 358.
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2: Automated call. All I could hear on the open line was traffic. Never did hear a person. On callback, it was a busy signal.
0: 2937 clear. Three fifty three, 23.
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0: Did PD advise you check the area east of Innovin for correction progress? The silver male subject sitting in the driver's seat. They're waiting for somebody to come out of the building, and they will be leaving and heading back towards Cherryville. I'll go in here and speak with the caller real quick, being Joe Finney.
1: Unable to copy.
2: 12 white frequency, 50, 10, 50, 50 south of cars are in the red light.
1: That's clear.
2: And I got three running,
1: white males into the woods. 1181 was clear on 1033 traffic.
0: 1130 is in Round County. What's his location? County, what is his location?
1: 1132, they're at 50 in West Oak was where the accident is. It sounds like they are running towards Central Elementary currently.
0: Notify the school, please.
1: That's clear. Union was giving that instruction to their SROs.
0: You'll have it 22 times.

0: Can you show the driver detained?
1: Driver detained.
2: You got multiples coming to you. Where do you need us?
0: Back by the playground of the school.

0: 917. 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WREI 358.
1: Blocking traffic.
2: And coming in, it's apparently it was a white male, gray shirt, that's all he got. Got a good look at.
3: 1106 is clear.
2: Seen at least one EMS, fire, floor traffic, and hazard.
4: Clear, fire and EMS to the scene, 12 o'clock.

0: 52. If you could just help down by the intersection. 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
1: San Marcos leaving training, what intersection?
0: Highway 50, right by Hardee's.
2: County, this is 2917. Did 37 put themselves on that?
3: They advised they were en route. Currently on the scene.
1: Frank, I need 202-82.
2: 2917, Franklin. Apologies. I thought that they were on the MBA still.
3: Okay, I'm going to be dispatching you to the other MVA at 50 and Oak.
1: Frank County from 8202,
3: 8202, 8214
1: on scene,
2: 50
1: and Oak.
2: 8202, 8214
3: and Oak,
2: 1202. 2917.
4: 17, are you dispatching us to the MBA, Larry says? Please repeat.
3: Affirmative. We're having CAD issues. We need you to respond to East 50 and Oak Street.
2: County, that's clear. 2917 is responding.
5: Street. 2917, respond to motor vehicle accident at East Highway 50, Union, Cross Street, Oak Street, / South Crux Street. WREI 358.
0: AOR, photo and CAD for everybody, please, if you can.
6: We're working on that. Be advised, they also said historical information, he could be armed.
3: Franklin County, 2917.
2: 17, go ahead.
3: Okay, PD is wanting you to come to Willow and Jefferson for a leg injury in reference to this MVA. We do still have one subject on the loose, possibly known to be armed.
2: That's clear.

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0: There's no union cars on scene at this 1050. I assume they're going to be working it. So we got one that can come down here and start that so we can get things moving.
1: That's clear. Stand by.

0: equipment will move. 9717 to Union Ambulance House 1 at 211 South Church Street, Union. 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
1: Three, go with your van.
2: Got an unknown year, Kia Forte. Then a K King, Ed Nora, A Adam, F Frank, U Union, 4, A Adam, 27, A Adam, 58, 23, 87, 2.
3: Franklin County, 1253, which accident are you at?
4: 15 and 0.
3: That's clear.
4: 24, I've got them back here. White house, white shed. Jump the fence and go to the house. Yeah, I said we were just at that blue one.
5: What street you guys at?
4: Oak. South Oak.
0: 9094 Highway 100, New Haven, Cross Street. 414, 413, 454 respond vehicle fire passenger vehicle at 9094 Highway 100, New Haven, Cross Street. WREI 358.
6: He's running south on Jefferson, south on Jefferson. 509, 509. Continued west through Jefferson behind 509.

0: got a backpack?
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1: 1106, I'm taking it.
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0: Franklin County, 1240. 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What's your location so I can send you an ambulance?
1: 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I think it's a street just west of the car wash across from Sonic.
2: Franklin County, 413. Be responding with 1.
3: 413 responding, 1211.
1: We're at 513.
2: I think I'm getting in car, 511. Believe we're on Washington, in a patrol car.
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1: Johnny, they got Pi level 3 in custody.
0: Franklin County, 1240.
5: Passenger vehicle at 9094 Highway 100, New Haven, Cross Street. 134 respond vehicle fire passenger vehicle at 9094 Highway 100, New Haven, Cross Street. WREI 358.
0: Franklin County, 1132, were you clear?
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5: Highway 50 / Porterford Road. 9717 respond traumatic injury at 513 South Lincoln Avenue, Union, Cross Street, Highway 50 / Porterford Road. WREI 358.
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5: Lincoln Avenue, Union, Cross Street, Highway 50 / Porterford Road. WREI 358.
0: Tom, are you clear?
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0: That is clear. There is an ambulance en route.
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0: 5917. Respond traumatic injury at 513 South Lincoln Avenue, Union, Cross Street, Highway 50/Porterford Road. 5917. Respond traumatic injury at 513 South Lincoln Avenue, Union, Cross Street, Highway 50/Porterford Road. WREI 358.
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2: Does Union have an ambulance that can come to Willow and Jefferson here at the school? Check on a guy with a hurt leg.
3: In case you weren't clear, the corrected address is 513 South Washington, not Lincoln. They corrected it.
4: That's clear. We're en route.
1: For that.

0: EMS disregard and wants to go by private vehicle. You want me to take him to Washington?
1: Be dispatching unit in 20 Woodland Oaks Drive, apartment 4, for a fall.
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3: 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WREI 358.
4: Which is

0: 0848. Good. I don't have my 21 on me, but the driver is comprehensive at a 142. His leg checked out. Okay. No, we also need your car moved whenever you get the opportunity. Temple, I'm still up here at the school.
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2: 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I'm just leaving the Washington city limits.
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0: Send it elsewhere. I'm putting him in my car, and we're going to Mercy, Washington.
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0: I'll have two to copy when ready, both white male.
5: Level 8, go ahead.
0: Driver, last name was Hardin, Henry, Adam, Robert, David, Ida, Nora, first name was Andrew, Adam, Nora, David, Robert, Edward, William. Date of birth 6/15/2004. The only last I have for social is 6942. The passenger, white male, last name is Hedrick, Henry, Edward, David, Robert, Ida, Charles, King, first name of Seth, Sam, Edward, Tom, Henry, date of birth 12/10/2004. His social be 486232338.
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0: 1286 Franklin. 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
1: /1286. My apologies, I'm going to need you to repeat your traffic.
0: That's clear, I just need a confirmation on a 99 on a Benjamin Jerry.
1: Are you out at the motor vehicle accident at 50 and Oak Street as well?
0: Negative, I'm out in Lake St. Clair on the arrest attempt.
1: 413.
2: 413, come in, one line off. A fire, knockdown, exit turn.
1: One line off, fire knockdown at this time, 1223.
3: 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Timeout 1223, can't go 454.
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0: Franklin County, 1286. There is one active through our agency.
1: That's clear. You should have something through Crawford also for no bond. Franklin.
0: 1181.
1: I'm en route to Mercy, Washington with 1240. You want to let them know we're coming in?
0: That's clear.
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4: 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Fire is knocked out. You really don't need to respond anymore.
3: We just cleared that call on Washington. Did you ever make the call to Jefferson, or you just went to Washington?
5: Negative, County. We just went to Washington. Do you need us to respond?
0: Our passcode was given.
5: 71's clear. Thank you, County.
6: We just came from the kidnapping call. You can sign that under my DSN, please. 1060.
0: Franklin County, 1286.
5: They all left.
0: Mules is not giving us that other response at the moment. I can tell you that your subject has the one through our agency.
7: Where are we at? South Jefferson Avenue, Union, Cross Street, Willow Street. 2917, respond traumatic injury at South Jefferson Avenue, Union, Cross Street, Willow Street. WREI 358.
1: Where you at?
8: I'm still up here at the school. I haven't went back over to my car.
1: Okay, I'll be over there in just a second.
8: 1208,
1: Franklin.
8: 1208. Can we confirm with the union if they're the ones taking the 1060 and if they want me to draw a supplemental?
1: 1208, you can probably draw on for our end of what you're doing, but the union's going to be working the 1050 for 1253.

0: 1181.
1: Roy 50, Highway 47.
0: I know you're busy checking them over there, but just so you know that something's pending in reference to 1100 Franklin Avenue. Joseph called, said that, correction, I think it's the father that called, and that they were in a physical altercation. The son left. He does not need the police officer, but wants it documented.
1: 10-4, 1219, can you break away?

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1: And route to 142, 1229.
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1: 1132, is that what 128? Go ahead.
2: I need his car moved.
1: That's what we're doing. We're on our way back to you.

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0: I did get a confirmation back from Crawford County. They will extradite. It's a KPS warrant.
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1: Come in, go ahead.
0: Request the owner, Hoffman Scully. They've already been contacted, they have a truck en route.
1: Claire Hoffman's has been contacted already and en route at 1234.

0: 11, sir.
1: If you haven't already, for this 1050, can you draw a separate 1060 under 1208 and give us a read back on it, please, for Union?
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0: South on 47 at 100. They'll be there 10 minutes or so.
1: That's clear.

0: think I'm behind him. Yeah, 10-9. Or 10-25. Actually, I think I may be behind a stolen motorcycle. We are approaching Ranch House. Passing Ranch House right now. It's Shannon Ziegler on the back and maybe Jacob Jones on the front.
1: Did they pull into Ranch House? I'm headed your way.
0: Yeah, we're turning right on West Gravois towards the overpass, towards 44. I think they've made me. The white Harley. We stopped one this morning and it wasn't one and the same, so I'm not sure if it's that one or the one that was just stolen.
1: That's clear.
0: Are you on the radio? County, we're westbound North Service Road. I have not let him up yet.
2: 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Have not let up yet. 1240.

0: 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Where are you at?
1: Westbound North Service Road. Probably, we're pulling up on the weigh scales just about.
0: Copy. I'm working that way. I'm just on the run. It's going to take me a minute.
1: Templar, I'm sure you'd be clear to expedite if you want.
0: Like I said, we stopped a bike with her on it earlier. It was a white Harley and it wasn't the same one. But I'm 99% sure the driver of this one is going to be Jacob Jones. Approaching VFW Hall.
1: Turning right on WW. Stand by, they're going to turn around in the copy house. I'm going to light them up. We're stopping at the copy house for now. John David, 3 Young George.

0: It's not going to be the stolen bike, but I am out with the suspect of the other stolen bike.
1: North Crawford asked one respond 99, Rust Subdivision Road, crest of Double Feet, Fall in East Washington for a fall of 73-year-old female fall, right shoulder and hand injury. North Crawford asked one respond 99, Rust Subdivision Road, crest of Double Feet, Fall in East Washington Boulevard for a fall, 73-year-old female fall, right shoulder and hand pain, time out 1244, KJ 454.
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1: 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Shows clear to senior out to Missouri Baptist.

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0: 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This is going to be additional information. I'm going to add to that previous report. 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
2: 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County 11-32 and 12-08 and 12-52 are all going to be 10-8 from the traffic crash in Union.
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1: 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I'll give him a call real quick.
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1: 7-Eleven.
0: 44 eastbound, 206.8, Missouri, temporary registration.
1: Valid expired 2017 Dodge passenger expired 4/14 of 26 to Seth Harris out of Rolla, negative 29.
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0: Reference the caller 32's on. I'm going to enter a plate in there. If you can enter that into lost or stolen, and close it out with a 1060.

0: That's clear. Is it going to be both plates?
1: December.
0: When was the last time they saw the plates?
1: 3 weeks ago.
2: 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Lincoln John 8, Frank 2 Tom.
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3: Attention Franklin County cars, have a traffic complaint, make your own case. Eastbound Highway 50 from 185 in Beaufort. Eastbound 50 from 185. Silver Honda Civic, weaving all over the roadway, traveling 40 miles per hour and a 60 mile per hour. They gave a license of Lincoln King 3, George 8, Lincoln. Lincoln King 3, George 8, Lincoln. RP did advise there was a deputy, one car behind him. BMA Your Own Case 1310, WRAI 358.
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1: 302 traffic, East Springfield and New Street, 1355.

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0: Two last names. First are Rudder, Robert Union, David, David, Edward Robert. Second, Williams, William Ida, Lincoln, Lincoln, Ida, Adam, Mary, Sam. First name is Julia, John, Union, Lincoln, Young, Ida, Adam, Henry. Middle C for Capri. Date of birth 2005, 0511, 2005, 0511. Black female, Illinois.

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1: Missouri, Zebra Boy 6, X-ray 9, Tom. Zebra Boy 6, X-ray 9, Tom. Got 44 eastbound, 219.
0: Zebra Boy 6, X-ray 9, Tom. John Ocha, Cuba, 2007, Lincoln Passenger, 2027, negative 29.

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0: Coming in, go ahead.
2: Hoffman has a scene. All personnel equipment be clear of the scene. Command is terminated.
3: Hoffman has a scene. All fire personnel clear of the scene. 1332.

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0: Everybody's 10-8. I'll need a 1064 possession. Bikes remaining here at the Agape House. They're getting a driver.

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0: Can you stop by 727, speak with a female about a package she is suspicious of? 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
1: Four, can you direct me where 727's at? 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
0: 727, done again.
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14, 8234, 8202, 2937. Respond Technical Rescue at 3956 Highway U, Union, Cross Street, Snake Hill Road / Nye Road. 8214, 8234, 8202, 2937. Respond Technical Rescue at 3956 Highway U, Union, Cross Street, Snake Hill Road / Nye Road. WREI 358.

0: plate in the notes. I know you guys are busy. You don't have to give me a read back over the radio. Just put it in Kev, please.
1: 10-4, it will be a minute. Give me... Bear with me.
0: That's fine. I'm secure remaining out.
1: Secure remaining out. 1350. Franklin County to any unit on the highway UU, just information only. We have a male footage from the tractor trailer. Correction, a tractor. A tree had fallen on him. He says his arm's almost detached. Just information. Fire an EMS in route.
0: 48 in route also.
1: 148 and 76 UU, 1350.
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2: 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WREI 358.

0: 302 Franklin traffic.
1: Thank you.
0: The I-44 eastbound at the 226 with a gray in color Ford Fusion, no 28.
1: I-44 eastbound 226, 1352.

0: 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We're working on your information.
1: That's clear. Thank you.
0: 11-48, we're checking availability of the helicopter at this time. Female's walking up to the gate, so if you can be directed in. He is still trapped on the tractor at this time.
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1: 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I don't need any further status.
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1: 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I'll be out at 446 Manning Street. I had a walk-up complaint in reference to three trailers being parked in the roadway.
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0: 10-6, 10-15, and route to 101. That vehicle is going to be remain parked here at that location.
1: 1132, 10-15, route to 101. Vehicle being remaining 1402.
0: And you advise the warrant was active in hand, correct?
2: Sullivan, showing 446 Manion Street.
3: 10-4, I did attempt contact. I left a card in the door. However, can you see if 121 may be able to follow up in reference to this ordinance violation?
2: 10-4.
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0: Reverend Sutton, ex-parte, I noticed I've made contacts, answered your questions. They were not happy with my answers. So you can show me 10-8 from that.
1: 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I got 7-11.
2: Westbound 238 over 0, a white Honda Odyssey, Florida 2814 Edward, clean X-ray, Ida, 14 Edward, clean X-ray, Ida.
1: 7-11.
3: 34 westbound 238 1405.
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0: Information, I made contact with Mr. Quant. He's going to have these two removed by the end of the day. You may just see if somebody can follow up with it tomorrow. Reference to the third freeable across the street, it's, I don't know the address, it's not on the house yet, it's being remodeled. There's nobody here. If somebody can also follow up, try and make contact, have them move that one as well. I'm getting complaints from people on the street.
1: 10-4. 600.

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1: 7:30.
0: Were you able to get hold of 7-Eleven?
1: I got 7-Eleven. Can you confirm your cross street?
0: Close to me, Pleasant Valley Road. We got J1 when you're ready.
1: Go ahead.
0: 49 John, 1 Sam Charles. 49 John, 1 Sam Charles.
1: 49 John, Sam 1 Charles, Albert Construction, Stillville 1998, Ford Truck 2026, negative 29.
0: Driver be Scott Albert. You can show me 10A from the stop. Good morning.
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1: Westbound 234, Silver Hyundai Elantra with a 30 temp, 008 King Frank Charles Charles, 008 King Frank Charles Charles.
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0: 1181 Franklin. 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
1: 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Franklin County, 1171. 1148, were you clear?
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0: I'll be at the Flying J with a black and colored Jeep. Missouri plate, Charles Boy 8, Lincoln 3 King. Again, Charles Boy 8, Lincoln 3 King.
1: 6 traffic at the Flying J, 1424.

9927, Responches Paynet, 104 Lee's Way, Union, Cross Street, Les Florence Rue. 2927 Response Chest Pain at 104 Lee's Way, Union, Cross Street, Les Florence Rue. 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

0: Franklin County, 9717. Can you dispatch ambulance to the on-ramp to 44 off of Highway 100? We're having mechanical issues.
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0: Be a white male, Missouri. Last name Corbin, Charles Ocean Robert, Boy Ida Nora. First name Travis, Tom Robert, Adam Victor Ida Sam. Middle initial W for Wayne. Date of birth 10-19-1971. Again, 10-19-1971. Driver's license number will be X-ray 182-099-001.

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1: 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Should I just clear you from the MVA and show you all 10-6?
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0: Be traffic, Harry's Tire with a silver Hyundai Elantra. No 28 display.
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2: Last name Gavro, George Ocean, Victor Robert Ocean, first of Christopher, common spelling, middle M, Michael. 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
0: Affirmative. I'm out with a Samantha Wheeler. There's a male in the passenger I didn't identify yet. Temple.
6: He says Highway 47, vehicle in color, Chevy Equinox, out of Texas. X-ray Frank, X-ray 8212. 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
5: 10-6 traffic, 5th Street, 47, 1441.
6: County, we've moved on down to 3rd Street, turning on to 3rd Street.
5: Relocated 3rd Street, 1441.

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3: Can you see the VIN I just put in?
2: Okay.
3: 03 might be the wrong year. All I have is a VIN. I believe I have it in correctly. Can you try to find a year for the Hyundai?
2: It's not formatting.
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3: King Mary, Henry, David, Nora, 5 David, 83 Union, 477919.
4: That's clear, we're going to attach to another 1021.
3: Have a dates, or figure out what the 10th digit is and assign that to a year, please.

0: Austin Sullivan, 113.
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0: I've tried every possible last digit. It will not format.
1: You need the VIN number? I can't get format. I don't have the year. I think it's an 03. VIN number is going to be King Mary Henry David Nora 45 D David 83 U Union 47 7919.
0: That.
1: Advises it's a 2002.
0: It is going to be a 2003 Hyundai Elantra. Came back to a Patel something out of Sullivan. It is negative, showing title and registration activity.
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1: Missouri Victor King 5, Henry 7 Henry, Victor King 5, Henry 7 Henry, it'll be at 182 Highway 19 North.
0: Victor King 5, Henry 7 Henry, Damon Honer, Ryland, 2007 Mercury, passenger 2027, negative 29.

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0: 30 West Gravways on a blue Dodge. Ram pickup 5 Frank George Zebra 00. 5 Frank George Zebra 00.
1: 30 West Gravway, 1454.
2: Franklin, 10-8, clear traffic.
3: 300, 10-8, clear traffic, 1454.
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0: Scene of an accident occurred at the Flying J truck stop. Reporting party had been inside, came out of the truck stop, noticed damage to his truck. He's going to be in the second row, just past the fuel island, has a black cab, trailer has solar trucking on it, occurred within the past hour, does not have a description of the other vehicle.
1: 10-4.

0: 11:30, Franklin. 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

0: 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I'm from E-10-9 readback on the subject local I ran.
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0: I'm 7-Eleven. He's negative 29. I believe DOR is down.
1: 10-4.
2: Go ahead.
3: I'll be westbound 44 near the 225. Be with a silver color passenger car. It's got a 28 out of Florida. I'll give it to you in a second.
2: 10-6 traffic, I-44 westbound at the 225.
3: 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David X-ray, David 16, Robert David X-ray, David 16.
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Sullivan, I got a plate out of Illinois. 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
1: Eastbound 28 over 8. Be with a white color Toyota SUV. The 1020 is going to be out of Illinois. It's Edward Adam 33831. Edward Adam 33831.
0: 11-32, 10-6 drive to eastbound 228.8, 1510.
2: Respond Sickers Net, UH Garvey House of Franklin County, 1095 North Service Road West, St. Clair, Cross Street, Highway WW. 9737 respond sick person at UH Garvey House of Franklin County, 1095 North Service Road West, St. Clair, Cross Street, Highway WW. WREI 358.

one, respond 612 Van Street, cross West Phillips Street, Barrier Avenue, for a 47-year-old female chest pain. North Crawford House 1, respond 612 Van Street, cross West Phillips Street, Barrier Avenue, for a 47-year-old female chest pain. Timeout 1513 KHL 454.

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0: 1181 Franklin traffic.
1: 1181.
0: 226.6 westbound. It's with a four-door white Dodge diesel truck, no plate.
1: 1516. 1181 traffic, I-44 westbound, 226.6, 1516.
0: 1166, 1042.
1: Aye. I copied 1166, 1042. Did someone else have traffic?

0: 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CMC is here at 2500 Delaware 28.
1: Central. 340. 10-42, please. 10-42, 15-19.

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0: 10-16. 3 King David, Union 1-1. 3 King David, Union 1-1. Be Stillville, City Park.
1: 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Terry Martin, Phillips, 1985 Ford Truck, 2027, negative 20 minutes.
2: 10-4. Respond outside smoke investigation at 1165 East Highway 50, Union, Cross Street, Le Chateau Mobile Home Park. D-234, respond outside smoke investigation at 1165 East Highway 50, Union, Cross Street, Le Chateau Mobile Home Park. WREI 358.

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0: Last name Martin, Mary Adam, Robert, Tom, Adenora, First of Terry, Tom, Edward, Robert, Robert Young. Middle M for Mikey. 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
1: I'll cross that break expiring 2029, negative 29. Also 10 and 7 J2.

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0: 300 Franklin, 1 for 2729. Last name Scott, the Sam, Charles, Ocean, Tom, Tom, first name Brian, boy Robert, Ida, Adam, Nora, middle initial M, date of birth 9/17/1980, 091780, Mail Light, Missouri. Have a SO shift needed.
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0: 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Repeating 4 8 6 8 8 2 3 8 6.

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0: Turn off onto Old State Road off Highway 50, see a red and color Ford FT50, no front or rear 28.
1: 10-6 traffic, Old State, 1544.

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2: 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Last name, Dodson, David, Ocean, Tom, Sam, Ocean, Nora. First name, Daniel, David, Adam, Nora, Ida, Edward, Lincoln, middle initial, E. Edward. Date of birth, 1950-0506, 1950-0506, male Missouri.
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2: 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Go ahead and attach those to my incident. 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
1: 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He's with me right now.
0: That's clear. We just didn't know if he was available for a 1021. We can give it to one of the other deputies.
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3: 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Sam Adam Nora, David Robert Sam, first Jesse, John Edward, Sam, Sam Edward, Middle E Edward. Date of birth 1978-0101, 1978-0101, Whiteman, Missouri.
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0: Hi, 100 Elizabeth Ann, Missouri 28 is Charles Young 8, Young 7 Robert. Charles Young 8, Young 7 Robert, on a white Suburban.
1: Seven, city traffic, Carl 100 and Elizabeth Ann at 1553.

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1: 1106, 1023, Highway YY 1555.
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0: Blunt County, 1171.
1: 18-0.
0: Received a complaint of a subject on Highway M. Mary, approximately anywhere from a mile down Highway M from 100 and then back. Subject that rides his bike every day at the same time, around 1545 hours. They're complaining that he rides in the middle of the roadway on the hills. He's either going to get hit or cause an accident. They advise the bike is black and the subject does not wear a shirt.
1: That's clear, County. Do you attempt to make contact with negative contact?
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0: 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George Charles 3, David 5 Boy. George Charles 3, David 5 Boy.
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3: 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Highway 100 in Terra Place with a gray Dodge rammed over your 28.
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0: 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Middle R, Ross. Date of birth 1991, 0715, 1991, 0715, Whitemail, Missouri.
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0: Stay on 346. 1022, the area of the school in Mesa's reporting party advised that a 15-year-old male dressed in all black, wearing a black backpack, was acting erratically, walking towards School Street.
1: What was the area?
0: Behind Mesa's, School Street.
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0: 6 income, what concrete barriers are they speaking of?
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0: 10-4, I was thinking you were talking about School Street.
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2: 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I have Ava that went to 1021.
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Respond psychiatric at 230 Hibbard Street, St. Clair, Cross Street, Yonge Street / Regold Street. 9737. Respond psychiatric at 230 Hibbard Street, St. Clair, Cross Street, Yonge Street / Regold Street. WREI 358.

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1: 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I have to drop off 1224 at 101, and I'm 5 minutes away from 101, then I'll be in route.
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1: 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Second off 730, be advised your modulation's low. 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

0: 7, everything lap 2, J2's in ready. 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Last name, Boy, Ida, Edward, Robert, Lincoln, Edward, Ida, Nora. First name, Lincoln, Adam, Union, Robert, Edward, Nora. Initial O for Olivia. 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
0: City report is DNI driving near Huzal Valley, headed out of town. It's a white Dodge Caravan. Government plate, state was advised.
1: 10-4.
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1: 10-6 traffic, Highway 100, Highway M, Mary, 1639.

attention, Franklin County Cars listening station, CNI driver, I-44 westbound at 244, red Prius, almost struck, four subjects, going 100 plus miles per hour, make your own case, 30 of Franklin County, 1640, WREI 358.

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0: We're going to be on West 8. We're going to be just east Merrimack Farms Road with Missouri Victor George 0, X-ray 4 George.
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1: 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Were you confirming the plate as Victor George 0, X-ray 4 George?
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0: 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Unit Colin Franklin, you were walked on. 1162 will handle the fraud. 1171, were you clear? 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
3: Edward Robert, Tom Edward Robert, first name Robert, middle name Joseph, will be a junior, date of birth 1996-0105, White Mail, Missouri.
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538. Respond victim of assault at 991 Clifton Lane, Villa Ridge, Cross Street, Branch Lane. 538 respond victim of a fall at 991 Clifton Lane, Villa Ridge, Cross Street, Branch Lane. 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
2: Traffic 100, Old Highway 100, Highway M, 1651.

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0: Franklin, we're going to be en route for a transfer, Mercy Washington to Crabapple.
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0: Franklin Cap. Franklin County 302, did you need us to relay?
1: You can disregard.
0: That's clear. Franklin County 1106.
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0: Be a white female out of Missouri. Last name, spelling Nora Ida Charles, Ocean Lincoln Adam Ida. First name, spelling King Adam Tom Henry Robert Young Nora, middle initial E for Elizabeth. Date of birth, 05-19-1985, again 05-19-1985. OLN will be Nora 051-301-003.

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1: Go ahead.
0: Paul David Lincoln, 0743. Paul David Lincoln, 0743. Tom John 4, Lincoln 2 Charles. Tom John 4, Lincoln 2 Charles. You can pull into the driveway at 3391. Okay. Gray Durango.
1: 10-6 traffic, 3391. Iron Hill Road, 1750. Franklin County, 1208. That comes back expiration of 25 on a passenger truck plate. It is negative. Comes back on a white 2017 GMC.
0: Yeah, we're going to hold on to them. We're going to traffic momentarily.
1: That's clear.

0: 12 Woodford, traffic.
1: 12-08.
0: 44 eastbound, 253, that last 28, white color, GMC SUV.
1: 10-6 traffic. I-44 eastbound at the 253, 1717.

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1: Highway 18. 5518 respond overdose at 168 Sleepy Court, Villa Ridge, Cross Street, Highway 18. WREI 358.
2: County 1171.
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0: 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Be Highway 100 near Highway 18. 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
0: 1130 to Franklin Traffic. Prairie Dillon College Meadows Drive, white Chrysler hatchback. Victor Mary 1, boy 5, Robert. Victor Mary 1, boy 5, Robert.
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2: 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Last name of William. William, Ida, Lincoln, Lincoln, Ida, Adam, Mary, Sam. 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
2: 1137, Franklin traffic. Westbound 44234.4, Missouri 28 of Nora King Zero, Boy 4 Young, Nora King Zero, Boy 4 Young. Sonic Ray 4 Fusion.
1: traffic, westbound I-44, 234.4, 1749.

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0: 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Have a good evening, myself, and 742 will be 42.
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1: 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SINCOM, 719, 721. Report of an MVC non-injury near 4867 Highway H. Henry. Reporting party advised that they were driven off of the road by a blue and colored Kia SUV heading westbound on Highway H. Henry for the J1 of Tom David 682 Charles.
3: 721 clear, I'll be 76. Did you advise westbound on H?
1: 10-3.
3: 10-4, I'll be in route from 19 and Highway O.
1: 10-4, 1751.
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1: 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SINCOM 719, 721, reporting party will be in a 2013 black and color Ford Focus.
3: 21 clear.
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0: Bob David 6, Boy 2 Charles, return to James Graves on a 2016 Jeep Passenger, 2026 last year, negative 29. SACOM 730 status.
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0: Be on Highway 47 near Midlawn. 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
2: Good night, sorry somebody was talking to me.
0: I just let you know I'm down here at Hudson Bureau. I'll just let me know when you guys get going.
2: 10-4. Yeah, we'll be heading that way in about 5 minutes. Baseball boys are back, so we'll be heading that way.
0: Copy that.

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0: 342, 341. Good. Are you doing a four way? Yeah. Simple. 342, 346. Are you going to assist them at the four way by McDonald's and Mobile?
1: No, I'll be at Old Cuba Road.
0: 10-4.
1: Looking on 19 in Old Cuba.
0: 10-4. Myself and 355 will take the four way at Mobile and McDonald's.
1: 10-4.
0: 342, 355. Meet me at Mobile.
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0: 345 Cuba cars, we're starting now. Clear. 341, clear. 342 is clear. All right, clear.
3: 1801.
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0: Franklin, I'm 1042. Good job today, Kenny.
3: 1224, 1042, 1801. You as well.
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Respond breathing problems at 26 Dunsford Drive, Suite 3, Sullivan, Cross Street, Elmont Road. 8858. 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
1: 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We've been advised that they are coughing up purple clots.
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1: 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Eastbound 210 off ramp with John John 3, Lincoln 8 Frank. 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
2: 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Lincoln George 001 Tom.
3: 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Gonna be on the North Service Road, right here by Laura Dodge. John Mary 3, Frank 7 David, it's a BMW blue in color.
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0: Last name Barack, boy Adam, Robert Adam Charles King, B-A-R-R-A-C-K, for sub, Sheely. Sam Henry Everett Lincoln Everett, S-H-E-L-E, middle name Adam, date of birth 1970, 12-03, 1970-1203, BFC male, white, Missouri.

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1: Westbound 100 in St. John's. Say Maroon, Ford F-150, Frank, 5 Frank John, Zebra 7, Russian 5, Frank George, Zebra 7.
2: Highway 100 westbound at St. John's.

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0: 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Respond victim of assault at Park Drive, Union, Cross Street, Clark Avenue. 9:37. Respond victim of a fall at Park Drive, Union, Cross Street, Clark Avenue. 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
0: Sullivan, I spoke to the owner of the phone, Stephen Hyatt, via 21. He stated he did not wish to file a report at this time, and I advised him that he could contact us back if he could not locate the phone. Show me tonight.
1: 1851.
2: 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First of Mark, Marriott of Robert King, M-A-R-K, middle of A. Adams. Date of birth 1956-45, 1956-0405, email wife, sir.
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1: Take care, 1853.
2: Under westbound, Highway V Victor, 1853.
0: 12, Way Franco traffic. In parking lot of Clarkson Eye Care and Union, black and color Chrysler van, George John 0, Henry 6 Charles, George John 0, Henry 6 Charles.

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0: 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These are report of CNI driving around Parkwood Drive. Reporting party advised of a Ford wagon with a donut spare tire on the passenger rear, tan in color. Advised it was driving at excessive speeds. However, it just stopped at 750 Emerald Vista Drive.
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